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0: Z99, Northern Minnesota's classic rock station with the Electric Light Orchestra. That was from, I believe that's Face the Music album. Before that, Creedence Clearwater Revival. We had some Guns N' Roses, their version of Paul McCartney Wings, and of course the theme from the great James Bond film. And we kicked off the hour with Kiss. Well, you know, there's a couple things I really love. One of them is eating brats, and the other one is helping the United Way of the Bemidji area. And what a coincidence, there happens to be something going on Thursday that I get to do both of those things. That is the National Bank of Commerce's annual Brat Picnic fundraiser from 11 a.m. to 2 p.m. Sit down, take out, or drive through, however you want to do it. Basically, you can come to either of their Bemidji locations on 5th Street here in downtown Bemidji and on Paul Bunyan Drive Northwest. Grab a brat, chips, dessert, and a beverage for a suggested donation of $10. Every cent of it goes to the United Way of the Bemidji area, and you get a delicious brat lunch, which I'd do that every day, actually, if I could.
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0: Z99, Northern Minnesota's classic rock station with Bowie. Before that, some Bon Jovi, Stevie Ray Vaughan, and kicked off the set with Queen from The Game. Coming up after the break, we'll find out about this weather, and we'll get into some Jay Giles Band, title cut from their classic album from 1980. In my personal opinion, the best album they ever did. It's the Love Stinks album, of course.
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12: Right at the headwaters of the mighty Mississippi, where the river begins, a tradition flows. 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
13: Here's the latest Bemidji area weather forecast from the Z99 Weather Center.
14: I'm meteorologist Mace Michaels. Mostly cloudy for tonight and into tomorrow with a few showers and thunderstorms around. The low tonight in the low 50s, highs tomorrow in the upper 60s. Storm chances diminish for Thursday, highs in the mid 70s. Drier on Friday. Celebrate Independence Day in Worthington, Minnesota. Live music, food, fireworks on July 3rd and 4th. Currently at 64 degrees.
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0: Z99, Northern Minnesota's classic rock station with the Beatles, Jay Giles Band. Before that, we're going to take a quick break. Let's take a quick break. Come back with the Eagles and one of my favorite Eagles tunes, Joe Walsh, on the lead in this one. It's coming up next on Z99.
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0: Z99, Northern Minnesota's classic rock station. He was the number one artist of the 1970s, and that certainly was one of the reasons why Elton John from the Goodbye Yellow Brick Road album. Before that, U2, Temple of the Dog, and we kicked off the hour with, I don't know, to me, I will always argue this. This is the definitive Foreigner tune, Jukebox Hero from Foreigner 4. Truly a unique cut and just stands the test of time. It's still awesome. Coming up after the break, Poison and AC/DC on 99.1.
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0: 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Steve Miller Band there. Janis Joplin before that. We had some AC/DC and Poison. Coming up after the break, we'll find out about the weather and get in some Leopard of the Deaf, and Tesla too. It's all coming up on 99.1.
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8: Here's the latest Bemidji area weather forecast from the Z99 Weather Center.
9: I'm meteorologist Mace Michaels. Mostly cloudy for tonight and into tomorrow with a few showers and thunderstorms around. The low tonight in the low 50s, highs tomorrow in the upper 60s. Storm chances diminish for Thursday, highs in the mid 70s. Drier on Friday. Celebrate Independence Day in Worthington, Minnesota. 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

0: Z99, Northern Minnesota's classic rock station with Journey. We had The Who before that, Talking Heads, and we kicked off the hour with Paul McCartney live. All right, so where's Paul and Babe? I mean, besides obvious, we know they're at the waterfront. But the Bemidji Downtown Alliance is bringing the fun to downtown on Saturday for Paul Bunyan Day. So we got members of the Bemidji High School Girls Wrestling Team out and about, dressed as Paul and Babe from 10 a.m. to 2 p.m. They're going to pop in here. They're going to pop into there. Businesses here, businesses there, all across the downtown area. So basically, if you're out and about shopping and you happen to be in a spot where Paul and Babe are, snap a photo. Take a, well, not a selfie, but take a picture with Paul and Babe, and then you post using hashtag WhereIsPaul2026, and all the people who do that are in for a drawing to win a $50 gift card from their favorite BDA business. So shop this Saturday and watch for Paul and Babe.
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0: Z99, Northern Minnesota's classic rock station with War, some Aerosmith before that. Jimi Hendrix kicked off the set with REO Speedwagon. Well, one of the many things going on during the Bemidji JC's Water Carnival is the Heroes and Helpers Pancake Breakfast Fundraiser. That's Sunday morning, 7 a.m. to 11 on the 5th before the Grand Parade at the Water Carnival Entertainment Tent. It's $10 for adults, $5 for kids 12 and under, all you can eat. Pancakes. You stop for breakfast before the Grand Parade and support a great cause. It's Bemidji Fire, Bemidji Lions, Bemidji Police, Bemidji Black Deck Police, Bemidji Police, and the Beltrami County Sheriff's Department, as well as the Bemidji Ambulance Service.
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14: Here's the latest Bemidji area weather forecast from the Z99 Weather Center.
15: I'm meteorologist Mace Michaels. Mostly cloudy for tonight and into tomorrow with a few showers and thunderstorms around. The low tonight in the low 50s, highs tomorrow in the upper 60s. Storm chances diminish for Thursday, highs in the mid-70s. Drier on Friday. Celebrate Independence Day in Worthington, Minnesota. 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Currently at 62 degrees.
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9: Here's the latest Bemidji area weather forecast from the Z99 Weather Center.
10: I'm meteorologist Mace Michaels. Mostly cloudy for tonight and into tomorrow with a few showers and thunderstorms around. The low tonight in the low 50s, highs tomorrow in the upper 60s. Storm chances diminish for Thursday, highs in the mid-70s. Drier on Friday. Celebrate Independence Day in Worthington, Minnesota. 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

0: Z99, Northern Minnesota's classic rock station with Brian Adams. You two before that. That's it. I'm going to take off for the night. I'll join Scotty on the Z99 morning show tomorrow. I'll hit play, and I will hit autopilot, and we will just rock all night long. And we're going to start it here, right now, with the Doors on 99.1.
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9: Here's the latest Bemidji area weather forecast from the Z99 Weather Center.
10: I'm meteorologist Mace Michaels. Mostly cloudy for tonight and into tomorrow with a few showers and thunderstorms around. The low tonight in the low 50s, highs tomorrow in the upper 60s. Storm chances diminish for Thursday, highs in the mid 70s. Drier on Friday. 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

0: 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I'm Kevin Dorn, and every day, 5 Eyewitness News is following the money in your neighborhood, asking the tough questions, looking out for you, and uncovering fraud with your tax dollars. 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

0: You're starting to feel it. Your eyes are starting to glaze over and your stomach is discussing its dissatisfaction. It's lunchtime, but now you're going to spend the next 15 minutes trying to figure out where to go. Well, have no fear. 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
11: Here's the latest Bemidji area weather forecast from the Z99 Weather Center.
12: Mostly cloudy today with a chance of scattered thunderstorms early to mid-afternoon, then some gradual clearing here by later today. Our high 68, tonight 49, tomorrow sunshine 75 on Friday, partly cloudy 76. 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I'm meteorologist Sean Cable.
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1: From ABC News, I'm Sherry Preston. The head of the UN Nuclear Agency says his inspectors will be visiting Iran's nuclear sites. International Atomic Energy Agency head Rafael Mariano Grossi in Japan saying it is written out clearly as a part of the agreement reached between the United States and Iran.
2: Paragraph 8 of this Memorandum of Understanding says explicitly that the nuclear activities that are going to be carried out with regards to the nuclear material facilities and will be supervised by the IAEA.
1: He says a memorandum of understanding was signed by both presidents and he expects it to be adhered to. The Senate following the House's lead in passing a war powers resolution, even though it's mostly symbolic, it does say the White House must get congressional approval before any other fighting takes place in Iran. Candidates endorsed by President Trump and by New York City Mayor Zoran Mamdani winning big in elections held last night. Today marks 5 years since the deadly Surfside condo collapse in Florida. ABC's Michelle Franzen with more on what we know about what caused it.
3: Federal investigators now say the columns in the Surfside condo began failing 3 weeks before the larger catastrophic collapse, causing cracks to grow and loads to shift in the pool deck.
4: Once the first connection failed, other elements of the pool deck were left to carry their loads. But they were not strong enough to handle them due to problems that stemmed from the original design and construction of the building.
3: The update comes nearly 3 years after investigators announced the construction of the pool deck deviated from design requirements.
1: A judge in San Francisco has barred the federal government from making arrests in immigration courts anymore. Public schools in Los Angeles, the nation's second largest district, have adopted one of the strictest screen time policies in the nation. No screen use at all for kids second grade and younger. 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
1: The Justice Department announcing billions in health care fraud.
7: Officials say the fraud schemes racked up more than $6.5 billion in false claims to Medicare and Medicaid across almost every state. In one case, a nurse practitioner allegedly ran a $900 million scheme billing Medicare for unnecessary skin grafts. Officials say she took that money and bought an $800,000 necklace, a Ferrari, and a luxury vacation.
1: ABC's Karen Hua, 450 people are facing charges. 5 days after a Houston-area grandma was killed when a Tesla rammed through her home, her relatives have filed suit against both the driver of the car and the automaker. In Dallas, here's ABC's Jim Ryan.
8: The driver of the car that crashed through the front of a home, killing a 76-year-old woman, says his Tesla was in autopilot mode. Tesla refutes that. For the woman's family,
9: we're still in a fact-finding mode.
8: Attorney Chris Adkins says the car itself may provide the answers, and he wants Tesla to preserve all the data sent from the car back to the company at the time of the crash.
9: Mainly, we're alleging a product defect and a failure to warn on Tesla's part.
8: And negligence on the part of the driver, 44-year-old Michael Butler. Jim Ryan, ABC News.
1: The heat wave in Western Europe drags on. Paris expected to hit 103 degrees today, 102 in London. Because there's no air conditioning, people are being encouraged not to take trains. Amazon says sales of air conditioners to Europe have doubled from last year. Sherry Preston, ABC News.
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0: Z99, Northern Minnesota's classic rock station. Good morning. A little journey here for you. And yes, Scott has returned. I'm awake. Getting there. If you have a few days off, basically is, you know, another baseball weekend for me. Kids at a tournament, which was a lot of fun. Well, I had a great time down in St. Cloud, actually, this past weekend. And then went down to the Twins game versus the Dodgers on Monday night, which was almost a sellout. Yeah, almost. It was real close, but it was fun to be in that kind of atmosphere. Too bad the Twins just don't have a real professional lineup, not to compete with the Dodgers, really. And then last night, they got beat pretty bad, actually, by the Dodgers. We'll get into that with Kev coming up later this hour. To Snap Fitness here with your forecast, and it looks, you know, like we're in for possibility of some more rain showers here today. That's the deal. So it's a 40% chance of some showers, rainfall amounts, less than 1/10 of an inch, other than, you know, in a thunderstorm, if you happen to be caught in that. Like, wow, did we get a dousing last night? Man, I don't know. An inch and a half, maybe even two. Holy cow, it was coming down. Through tonight, 30% chance of some more showers could roll. And high today is going to be just near 68 degrees. That'll be it. Then tomorrow, much nicer sunshine and 75. Currently, we're sitting at 58 here downtown. And we've got Coffee District with Maddie Stone up next.
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0: And we're talking with Maddie Stone from the Coffee District right on the south shore of Lake Bemidji here. Stop by anytime and grab yourself an afternoon treat.
12: Yeah,
0: maybe.
12: Exactly. An afternoon treat, a morning treat.
0: I'm thinking like, you know, these dessert coffees, maybe even dirty sodas, you name it, smoothies and so forth. That's kind of what's coffee shops around the country
12: we
0: have.
12: We serve everything now. It's crazy. We're not just coffee.
0: They've taken over that afternoon treat. For adults.
12: Yeah, exactly. Like you said, dirty sodas or like chais or matchas. We really have something for everybody.
0: Yeah, you do. And how did this happen?
12: Honestly, I feel like it is kind of turned from like, you know, the West started with their soda shops and started with more of like the Red Bull stands. And it's kind of like made its way to Midwest coffee culture, which now it's like you expect your coffee shops to, you know, serve energy drinks, serve sodas, serve frappes and all sorts of funny, like funky things.
0: Yeah.
12: So yeah, way more than just your classic espresso drinks now.
0: The Coffee District, the official coffee of the Z99 Morning Show, located on the south shore of Lake Bemidji, right on Paul Bunyan Drive Southeast. 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
1: Oh, yeah.
0: 7 o'clock. Hey, Kev. Well, there's another issue, I guess, with the board not going off. Or you said the power went out over the weekend? Okay. There you should be.
2: How about now?
0: You're there.
2: Okay.
0: There you go. Get everything back up and running.
2: Yeah, that's downtown Bemidji had a power outage on Saturday.
0: Yeah.
2: Yeah. A year to the day.
0: Storm?
2: Of the storm.
0: Mm-hmm.
2: So brought back bad memories. Was not weather related, apparently.
0: Okay. All right.
2: And by the time I was out of town, by the time I got in, just power had just come back. Certain things didn't kick in that were supposed to kick in, so we've been trying to get everything back to normal since.
0: Holy cow. Holy yeah. cow. Why?
2: Why?
0: Why a power outage?
2: That I do not know.
0: No. Oh, okay. All right. I get our news team's got to be on that, Kev. Yeah.
2: The news team was busy trying to get everything back on the air.
0: Yeah. Oh, man. I don't know. The world of sports here, you know, you get into this time of year, too, and it's the Twins are kind of at the... Yeah. At the forefront, they're not a good ball club,
2: no,
0: unfortunately. But yeah, you look at that lineup and Ohtani,
2: yeah,
0: Freeman,
2: ugh.
0: Mookie Betts, Max Muncy. You know, and you just go down the line with those Dodgers, and then it's Buxton.
2: Yeah,
0: to be fair,
2: mm-hmm.
0: for the Twins and everybody else that hits less than 230.
2: Right, it's.
0: They literally popped the ball up all night long. I was at the game on Monday night. And it was just they just were out on their front foot and slapping at it. This not doesn't look like a very good professional baseball team to me across the board. And then they brought up they had throwing Rojas last night.
2: Yeah,
0: and I remember thinking, oh, as he just was called up from AAA.
2: Yeah,
0: I what I don't get is that the poll ads. Then come out and say, we expect to compete and blah, blah, blah. I'm like, no, you don't.
2: How can you?
0: You're lying to me again.
2: Yeah.
0: You're literally lying to me again. You put that on the field. You put that lineup on the field. You're lying.
2: Right.
0: You're not competing.
2: Well, it depends on what they're competing for.
0: Yeah, I guess.
2: But, yeah, it was a close game, 2-1 for Monday. Last night, not a close game, 12-3. And Rojas went the first two innings, gave up a run and a hit. And then they went with Austin Voth. I don't even know how to pronounce his last name. Never heard of him before. And he gave up 6 runs on 11 hits in 4 innings. And that was pretty much that. So, see if they can get a win against the Dodgers tonight. not holding my breath.
0: A win?
2: Yeah.
0: What? Ohtani's throwing tonight.
2: Oh, my gosh,
0: there's
2: yes.
0: no chance. It's like, I don't know.
2: Is it Ohtani versus Ryan tonight?
0: Oh, I don't know. That would be good, at least. That would be entertaining.
2: I think that's the case.
0: Yeah, that would be good. But, you know, here's the thing. That was almost sold out on Monday night.
2: Mm-hmm.
0: I don't know what their attendance was last night. Probably not as good because of the rain. But, yeah. Like, do you see what a professional team can do for your attendance, poll ads?
2: Yeah. Yeah, it's not even your team, and people still came out.
0: They're coming out in droves.
2: Yeah.
0: Be sold out tonight. Pretty close,
2: if not yeah, sold out. Yeah, Shohei on the Mound? Mm-hmm. Absolutely it will be. And then it'll be back to 6,000 or 7,000 for the next home game, whatever it is.
0: Yeah.
2: So. Yeah.
0: There we go. All right, so there's that.
2: That's pretty much all we got.
0: That's it, Bob, all we got,
2: yeah.
0: Right?
2: Yeah, we got the Centaurs and Legion Baseball. They split a doubleheader with East Grand. We'll get some details on that later on.
0: Okay, and I know that there's World Cup soccer, too.
2: Yes, yeah.
0: And England tied yesterday. They're all in a panic.
2: Yeah.
0: Right?
2: Yep.
0: All right, thanks, Kev.
2: You bet.
0: Kev Jackson Sports, we'll kick off the hour here with some Clapton. Get this going here. 7:04, time. KLLC, Walker, Bemidji, Park Rapids, service of Paul and William Broadcasting.

0: 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It is 7:12 here downtown. JCS Shop, Clearbrook Electric here with your news. Tom Lucas.
1: A teen is accused of shooting an Itasca County Sheriff's deputy in the leg. Elias Harper has been charged now with first-degree assault, causing great bodily harm to a peace officer, second-degree assault with a dangerous weapon, obstructing legal process or interfering with a peace officer, and attempting to disarm a peace officer. The struggle between Harper and the sheriff's deputy happened back on May 4th. The deputy's body camera captured footage of the defendant reaching for the officer's weapon, which was in a holster before it fired. The deputy was wounded in the thigh. Harper was then tased and was arrested. A Cloquet man is being charged after an armed standoff with law enforcement. According to police, 41-year-old Brock Granheim allegedly threatened to kill himself and his girlfriend with an AK-47. The woman was able to leave the home with two dogs before neighbors were evacuated. Granheim surrendered to a tactical team after a nearly four-hour standoff. He's charged with second-degree assault, threats of violence, and misdemeanor domestic assault. And visitors to the Boundary Waters Canoe Area Wilderness might soon have a reason to firm up their trip plans a little earlier. The U.S. Forest Service on Monday suggested a change to the way the agency handles permit cancellations at the popular wilderness area in Superior National Forest. The proposal would reduce refunds of visitors' deposits, a significant adjustment to the reservation system that the agency is hoping will incite visitors to cancel permits they don't intend to use sooner and curb overbooking. The BWCA has seen record numbers of cancellations in recent years, a signal in part that people are stockpiling permits to cover multiple dates. The Forest Service said its recommendation would provide larger refunds to would-be visitors who cancel the reservations earlier. The closer to the date of the entry, the lower the refund amount would be. The new system would put more permits back into circulation for others to use, and it would do so earlier. I'm Tom Lucas reporting. For more news, go to BemidjiNow.com.
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0: Z99 Northern Minnesota's classic rock station. There we go. Some Pearl Jam. Pearl Jam history on this day, actually. This happened back in 1995 during a concert out in San Francisco. Pearl Jam singer Eddie Vedder left the stage. He was up for about half a dozen songs, and he apparently had a bout of stomach flu, and he just couldn't finish the set. Neil Young happened to be there, and so Neil jumped up on stage and finished the show. Yeah, pretty cool. Pretty cool. Neil Young with Pearl Jam instead of Eddie Vedder. And a great moment in rock history, actually, you know, for those fans, I think, of both, right? Pretty cool. Hey, we've got a chance for you to win Little Caesars Crazy Combo. Up next.
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0: Z99, all right. It is Little Caesars Crazy Combo that is up for grabs here. Now, if you've not won one here in the month of June, then you are eligible. Good luck to you here. 218-444-ROCK. Again, 218-444-ROCK. And just give us a call if you happen to know the answer. Which movie was released on this day in history back in 1987? I'll give you some hints. Rick Moranis was in it as Dark Helmet. Yeah, John Candy was in it as Barf, and the mighty Jim Bullock was Prince Valium, if you know who he is. What show was he on? Too Close for Comfort, I think, right? I think so here. 218-444-ROCK, to give it a go. Well, movie was released on this day. Yeah, Rick Moranis was Dark Helmet. 99.1, you're live on the air. You know the answer?
4: Spaceballs,
0: you got it. Yeah, Spaceballs, and they're making another one, finally. But who's on the line here with us?
4: John.
0: John, well done, John. Hold the line here, will you?
4: Sure.
0: Yep, yeah, we'll get you that crazy combo, of course, from Little Caesars.
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7: 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Congratulations to John calling in too here from Bemidji. Picked up the Little Caesars Crazy Combo. Yeah, Dark Helmet. Great movie. Oh, man. That was one of those movies where when it came out, I was a teenager, and I think it was Revenge of the Nerds 2 was on and as well. So a buddy of mine, and we went to Revenge of the Nerds 2, and we're like, we came out of that going, that wasn't good. You know, what a critic I was at the age of 16 or whatever. But we like, you know what? Spaceballs starts in about 15 minutes. So we just buy another ticket and head back in and cleanse the soul here a little bit. And I'm so glad that we did, because Spaceballs was, I'm just howling. That was right up my alley. I loved it. A lot of people did too. And they're making a sequel now, right? I'm not sure when that's due to come out. I'll have to give that a quick look here too. But yeah, Spaceballs 2, I know that they're working on it. And a lot of the original actors are back too. Of course, unfortunately, John Candy can't be, but, you know, oh, man. Anyway, I'll dig into that a little bit for you here for you. We've got some sweet on the way here, too, some Red Hot Chili Peppers in this next set here, Pat Benatar, too. And the good news of the day on the way, good chance of some rain showers here this morning. It's a 40% chance, they say, after 1 o'clock. It becomes, you know, a greater chance, and then into the evening, it's a 30% chance of showers, thunderstorms, maybe zipping in here. So high near 68 today, just a heads up. Currently, we're at 59 downtown. It's a sweet 99.1.

0: Z99, Northern Minnesota's classic rock station. So Pat Benatar there, and Red Hot Chili Peppers in there as well. Good morning. Good to have you with us here. It looks like there's a chance of some rain showers moving in here today. That's the deal. I mean, a 30 to 40% chance. So we'll see how that rolls here. But into tomorrow, too. In fact, into next week. Supposed to get hot, to good old hot and humid. As we get into the 4th of July, that is the deal. So looking forward to that. Upper 80s is okay, right? Get into the upper 90s. Now we're in a different realm, right? Yeah, hopefully we avoid that. Hey, the Smashing Pumpkins recently celebrated their 35th anniversary of their debut album. Yeah, Gish. To go along with the occasion, too, their career is being honored with a tribute album for the Smashing Pumpkins. Yeah, it's called Sending Hearts to All My Dearies, a tribute to the Smashing Pumpkins. It's coming out in August. Tame Impala's cover of Hummer's out now, too. And the Smashing Pumpkins say, quote, they're excited to have a great group of contemporary artists covering a lot of their tracks over the years. Yeah, pretty cool. That's pretty cool. And part of my brain goes, is Smashing Pumpkins old enough to have a tribute album to it? Yeah, am I? No, yeah. 35 years? Absolutely they are, I guess. King of the Road trailers here with the forecast. And, again, 30 to 40% chance of some rain showers here later on today. And our high only about 68. Tonight, 30% chance of more rain down to about 50. Tomorrow, sunshine in 75. Looks like mid-70s and cloudy conditions on Friday. Currently, it's 58 downtown.
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0: 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All right, some of the good news making the rounds this morning. Here we go. Two Missouri college students have created an eco-friendly paint. It's made from algae. Their startup is called MicroHues, and it uses natural pigments that avoid petroleum and microplastics, basically, and they would reduce the environmental impact and potential harm to waterways. Their paint's also designed to be safer for children and people with sensitive skin. Their idea for an eco-friendly paint, it started as a class project, and it's already moving towards becoming a viable business. Yeah, pretty cool. 22-year-old engineer student is helping thousands of people regain their smiles by creating 3D print dentures for free. Yeah, his name is Connor Gibson, and he taught himself how to do it while volunteering with a nonprofit clinic, actually. His dentures have already transformed the lives of a few patients in his area. Some of them even got emotional seeing their new smiles for the first time. Wow, 22 years old. And a woman in Chicago posted a funny video last month inviting anyone to join a picnic for her birthday. The invite quickly went out, and more than 100 strangers showed up to celebrate with her. Yeah, she said people even came from other states. Super welcoming. She said it just felt like strangers were hanging out like old friends.
17: So my birthday is Monday, May 4th, and I'm going to go to the park and have a picnic with myself. And if you'd like to join me, you can, but you got to bring your own blanket. Not only did y'all join me and bring your own everything, but it also got over 1 million views on TikTok and Instagram. And I got told happy birthday by SZA, and King Louie posted me on his story for my birthday, which if you're from Chicago, you know, that's crazy. How beautiful can the world actually be when people come to a place with the intention of being friendly, of being kind, and knowing they're going to be around strangers, but making the decision to like get to know the people around them.
0: Pretty cool. Pretty good idea. The good news of the day. Van Halen, 99.1.

0: Z99, Northern Minnesota's classic rock station, their music from Van Halen. Very, very, very good morning to you. And yeah, we've got a rain shower opportunity, later this morning and into the afternoon. Well, that's a lot of rain last night, eh? Like that. Wow. I don't know how many inches. I'll have to, somebody with a rain gauge, maybe let us know. But a chance of some showers and thunderstorms is possible. So forecast is brought to you by Beltrami Electric here this morning. A 40% chance later today, and then 30% chance into the evening. High around 68, down to 50 on the overnight tonight. And then sunshine on Thursday, 75. Friday, cloudy conditions, mid-70s as well. And then long range for the weekend, getting closer to 80 degrees and well into the 80s by Sunday. So we got partly sunny. There's a slight chance of some showers on Saturday, but Sunday mid-80s, and humidity is going to be here for the 4th. Yeah, heads up. It's coming. Overcast and 57 currently.
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0: Z99, Northern Minnesota's classic rock station. Kev Jackson, how are you doing today? Hey,
12: pretty good.
0: All right. Still sunny out there by chance?
12: I haven't seen.
0: We're back in the cave here.
12: Yep.
0: More rain. Heat and humidity's coming. Just in time for the 4th.
12: Oh, yeah. Well, mm-hmm. That's supposed to. That's what it's supposed
0: that's
12: to be how, like.
0: That's what it's supposed to be like that?
12: Yeah.
0: Okay. All right. I don't know.
12: Oh, man.
0: You know what's cool is those outdoor... those fans that have a misting spray to them, too.
12: Oh, those are nice. Yeah, those are pretty good. Mm. Like those a lot.
0: And they're going to be way overpriced for what, if I want to put one on my back deck, right?
12: Right. Yeah.
0: I'm not going to sell a car to get one, boy, they sure look nice. Anyway, World of Sports, your Twins got pummeled last night, huh?
12: They did.
0: Yeah.
12: But... you would expect that because they were playing the Dodgers, and the Dodgers are good, you see.
0: So rain delay, too?
12: I don't recall last it being day, a rain delay.
0: I don't know. I remember checking in on it thinking, they should be playing by now, and they weren't. I don't know. There was some kind of conversation going on.
12: Okay.
0: There must have been at least
12: probably
0: a small...
12: Probably a little. Must have been a little one. Doesn't note it in the story here.
0: Okay.
12: But if it was, it was probably before the game even started type of thing.
0: Yep.
12: But, yeah, it was ugly. 12-3. So Joe Ryan got sick, and they went to Kendry Rojas, and he gave up a run and a hit in two innings. And they said, that's enough of Kendry Rojas, and they went to Austin Voth, and, he gave up six runs on 11 hits in four innings, and that was that.
0: Yeah.
12: So Freddie Freeman, Austin Page, just three hits each for the Dodgers. The Twins will try to salvage a game tonight against Shohei Ohtani on the mound.
0: Oh, man, he would step to the plate and get this massive cheer.
12: Oh, yeah.
0: Oh, yeah. It was down there on Monday night. And, of course, I would give the massive cheer when he, grounded out to second or something. But, boy, he had to be paying attention on Monday night.
12: Yeah.
0: First pitch, bang, out of the ballpark.
12: Yep.
0: And it was deep to right field.
12: Really?
0: It was Native American Heritage Night, too, which was really cool, too. They had these nice jerseys. They didn't have enough of them, of course. But there was a teepee that they had out on that lawn in right field, too.
12: Yep.
0: It might have hit it. It was that far.
12: He
0: crushed it. He crushed it. But then he didn't get to hit the rest of the night. But he pitches tonight. I'm betting they come close to a sellout.
12: I would think so.
0: It was almost sold out on Monday.
12: Yeah. I mean... baseball has become a very regionalized game, but he is that one across-the-board talent that pretty much anybody's heard of. But there's a lot of really good players on other teams I haven't heard of in this day and age. It's just changed. But he's one of those everybody knows.
0: Right.
12: And he will add butts in the seats in every ballpark he plays in.
0: Oh, no question. And then you throw in Freddie Freeman.
12: Yep.
0: Who I think is one of the best hitters in the last 10 years in Major League Baseball. I mean, if you include everything from the on-base percentage and how he approaches the plate and home runs when he wants to turn it on and then Mookie Betts, who was former Red Sox of mine, they let him go. He's phenomenal. So there's so much talent.
12: Yeah,
0: in that lineup.
12: So, and we haven't seen that pitcher power combination since Babe Ruth was a Red Sox until Shohei Ohtani. There's been nobody like that.
0: I was having this conversation with somebody. There's three, I think, three personalities that extend beyond, there's your Joe DiMaggio and Ted Williams and throw in Mickey Mantle. Okay, but there's a tier above that.
12: Mm-hmm.
0: Game changers.
12: Yes.
0: And it's Jackie Robinson.
12: Mm-hmm.
0: And it's Babe Ruth. And it's Shohei Ohtani.
12: Yep. Yes, it is.
0: I think it's those three.
12: Mm-hmm. I would agree.
0: I don't know. Someone else can make an argument for another. That I'm willing to listen, but that's how elevated this guy is.
12: There just is nobody like him.
0: No. No. So. No, and he's pitching tonight. So, he had a home run on Monday night.
12: I might actually.
0: And let off the ball game.
12: Yes.
0: You might watch?
12: I might have to watch this game.
0: Right. Talking you right into it, huh?
12: Yes.
0: Right on.
12: What else we got going on? We got the Lynx in D.C. tonight to take on the Mystics. The Lynx, best record in the WNBA, 13-4. We got the LPGA Championship tomorrow at Hazeltine. That'll run through Sunday. And the Bemidji Centaur Legion baseball team last night, a 13-4 win in game one at East Grand Forks. James Garrison was 2-for-4 with a double, a triple, and 5 runs batted in. Lawson Berg, 2-for-4, a pair of doubles, 4 runs batted in. Gunnar Gansky went 4 innings for the win. And then in game two, Gansky and Cash Rasmus each drove in a run, but the Centaurs were walked off in the bottom of the seventh, lost 4-3, and they are 8-4 on the year. And that's all we got going on right now.
0: Okay. Well, and World Cup soccer.
12: World Cup, of course, is continuing to.
0: Rolling on. All right. Thanks, Kev.
12: You bet.
0: Kev Jackson Sports. It is 8:05. We got some Genesis on the way to Brian Adams with Tina Turner, KLLZ, Walker Bemidji, Park Rapids, service to Paul Bunyan Broadcast.

0: Z99 Northern Minnesota's classic rock station. There we go. Some Genesis and some Brian Adams with Tina Turner. That's right off the vinyl, actually, here this morning. ZZ Top we got coming up in moments, too. Can't give too much away as to what's coming because we have the Slow Ride song of the day, too. A free oil change from Southside Towing coming up. So hang on tight for that. First off, though, it is the news with Tom Lucas.
1: A teen is accused of shooting an Itasca County Sheriff's deputy in the leg. Elias Harper has been charged now with first-degree assault, causing great bodily harm to a peace officer, second-degree assault with a dangerous weapon, obstructing legal process or interfering with a peace officer, and attempting to disarm a peace officer. The struggle between Harper and the sheriff's deputy happened back on May 4th. The deputy's body camera captured footage of the defendant reaching for the officer's weapon, which was in a holster before it fired. The deputy was wounded in the thigh. Harper was then tased and was arrested. A Cloquet man is being charged after an armed standoff with law enforcement. According to police, 41-year-old Brock Granheim allegedly threatened to kill himself and his girlfriend with an AK-47. The woman was able to leave the home with two dogs before neighbors were evacuated. Granheim surrendered to a tactical team after a nearly four-hour standoff. He's charged with second-degree assault, threats of violence, and misdemeanor domestic assault. And visitors to the Boundary Waters Canoe Area Wilderness might soon have a reason to firm up their trip plans a little earlier. The U.S. Forest Service on Monday suggested a change to the way the agency handles permit cancellations at the popular wilderness area in Superior National Forest. The proposal would reduce refunds of visitors' deposits, a significant adjustment to the reservation system that the agency is hoping will incite visitors to cancel permits they don't intend to use sooner, and curb overbooking. The BWCA has seen record numbers of cancellations in recent years, a signal in part that people are stockpiling permits to cover multiple dates. The Forest Service said its recommendation would provide larger refunds to would-be visitors who cancel the reservations earlier. The closer to the date of the entry, the lower the refund amount would be. The new system would put more permits back into circulation for others to use, and it would do so earlier.
2: 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For more news, go to BemidjiNow.com.
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0: Z99, Northern Minnesota's classic rock station. It's Alice Cooper, and good morning to you, Kev Jackson. How's it going?
1: Hey, it's going good. How are you?
0: Oh, well, it's, thinking about the 4th, too, and I was able to pick up a really nice brisket in an undisclosed location, it looks really good. I just hope I don't mess it up.
1: You won't. You won't.
0: Well, you know, I don't know. It's I've been about 50-50 with briskets.
1: Okay.
0: You know, it turns out amazing or, oh, I wish I would have done this.
1: Right.
0: Yeah. So I just concentrate, Scott. Concentrate. Got to get up early.
1: I've done one brisket. Mm-hmm. It was really, really good.
0: Oh, good.
1: And I haven't had any since. Mm-hmm. But I've done a lot of, I've done a few prime ribs and I've done a bunch of pork butts. So.
0: Oh, yeah.
1: I think I'm due for another brisket one of these days.
0: Mm-hmm.
1: I find a better deal though.
0: You find it. Well, there's the thing, right? Like I actually, you get that brisket less than $10 a pound.
1: Yeah,
0: you know that's about, I think, right, at least for me. But look at beef prices are just
1: absolutely
0: through the roof.
1: Yep.
0: So you throw in the price of gas now, that's not helping. Oh my goodness, I know, but you want to. You want to celebrate too. So I was talking to Mike Stitsworth. We do a segment called Meet and Greet over on KBUN with Joel and I every Thursday. And we talk recipes and so forth, and we get into it a little bit. And I just flat out asked him, I said, okay, the price of burger, have you noticed, though, that people are buying less? And he's like, no.
1: No? Oh.
0: Not really.
1: Okay.
0: We're finding, we're American here, man. An American life without a cheeseburger,
1: right,
0: is no life at all.
1: Mm-hmm.
0: Apparently, we're just still lapping it up,
1: and it's still cheaper than most meat.
0: And there's that too,
1: even though it is higher than it used to be,
0: $8 a pound.
1: Ugh.
0: Well, you can get deals. Well, you get deals for $5 a pound somewhere. Mm-hmm. Well, you're laughing.
1: Oh yeah,
0: right. Yeah, or a local butcher is. I don't know, but for me, that's the way to go.
1: Mm-hmm. So, I agree. Agreed.
0: Yeah. Get that local stuff, the stuff in the big tubes that I don't know where it's from.
1: Yeah. Theoretically, it's ground beef.
0: So they say.
1: So they say.
0: All right, let's get a winner here.
1: All right.
0: It's how about an oil change for free?
1: Oh.
0: Speaking about saving money.
1: Yeah.
0: How about that?
1: That's from, good.
0: Yeah, for Southside Towing. If you've not won an oil change from Southside Towing in the last 6 months, then you're eligible. Mm-hmm. If you have, you got to go back to December, I suppose. It is 218-444-ROCK and give it a go. What's the exact title of this tune that we've really slowed down? Ready?
1: I'm ready.
0: All right. You already know it?
1: Oh, yeah. Yeah.
0: All right.
1: You gave way too much than you needed to. What? Way too much.
0: Way too much?
1: The first three notes was enough.
0: Come on now. We got to play it twice before we take a phone call. So hang on tight if you're on the line there.
1: It actually
0: sounds quite similar, even really when it's slowed down. 99.1, you're live on the air. You know the title of the tune?
2: Burning Down the House.
0: You got it. Yep. Yes. And we got a victory here for, who is this?
2: Chad.
1: Good job, Chad.
0: Oh, I thought it was you. It sounded like Chad. Right on. From Vina, right?
2: Yep.
0: Right on, Chad. Awesome stuff. Well,

0: Oh, good. You had that pretty much right away, didn't you?
1: Yep.
0: Yeah. I answered the phone right away.
2: Yeah.
0: Well done, Chad. Hey, hold the line here, will you? We'll get that that oil change from Southside Towing, okay?
1: All right.
0: Yeah, yeah. Yeah, well done. Yeah, there's some tunes are just tough to disguise.
2: You can't. No. That's a pretty unique sound to start a song.
0: Yeah, and, you know, we want winners here. So, yeah. Hey.
2: Hey, they're listening. They're winners. They're listening to Z99.
0: Spreading the love. Yeah. Thanks, Kev.
2: You bet.
0: Right on. Kev Jackson and some sports will be back in about a half hour's time. It's Southside Towing's. Slow ride. Chad, well done. Chad Verbena with the victory this morning.
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0: Z99, all right, I got some talking heads here. The Slow Ride song of the day coming up in just a moment. Here's some more good news this morning. Just because, you know, we're we're all getting older, doesn't mean that our brains have to get slower. Basically, new research out there is showing that you can train your brain well into your 80s and 90s. Researchers tracked about 4,000 adults between the ages of 19 and 94 over 3 years. All the participants had to do was spend a few minutes a day on brain training activities. A few minutes. The results showed serious improvements in thinking skills, emotional well-being, and a sense of purpose across all age groups. Now, the biggest gains came from people who started with the lowest brain health scores, actually. This means that there's plenty of room for improvement, right? Even those who may already be experiencing challenges, basically. And here's the best part. Age, gender, education did not predict success. Yeah, even education. Engagement did. So it's never too late to train your brain. All right. Win-win. It's Talking Heads. 99.1.

0: Z99 Northern Minnesota's classic rock station. Eddie Money there and Head East heard from as well. Good morning. Good morning. Good to have you here. It's overcast today. Yeah, it's one of those on again, off again rain type of days. Not too dissimilar to yesterday, I suppose. I don't know if we're going to get that kind of rain that we got last night, but holy moly, chances some showers, thunderstorms possible after 1 o'clock is what they're saying. Mostly 40% chance there, and then a 30% chance actually into the evening too. So high near 68 today. Low is going to be down to near 50. Sunshine on Thursday, a high 75. And then mostly cloudy on Friday with a high near 76. Currently, it's sitting at 57 here downtown. We got some Queen, David Bowie. On the way.
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0: Z99 Northern Minnesota's classic rock station. All right, roundup of I guess things that are going on here. Two workers were hospitalized apparently in New York City when an oven exploded. Must have been a gas oven. It flat out exploded in a pizzeria. Ooh, hospitalized. They're okay. A shopping center in Russia announced plans to open the world's first indoor fishing pond this year. And I'm thinking, how has this not been done before? And Russia gets the first one? What? Daily Mail did an expose on America's fattest towns. And your winner is Little Rock, Arkansas. Yeah, Little Rock, Arkansas. Quite the distinction there. 90% of companies use AI in hiring. Yeah, but fewer than 5% are seeing it work out for them. That's brutal. Only 5% of it is, oh my goodness. And I'll say that again. 90% of companies use AI in hiring, but fewer than 5% are seeing it work out. 5%. Yeah. 56% of people are confident that they could determine if a company's chat is AI or a human. Yeah, it's about 50-50. The younger generation, I think, can spot it a little easier. And how about this? A graduate walked past teachers and administrators without shaking their hands at her graduation ceremony, she said, because she was bullied and they did nothing about it. I'm not shaking their hand. Don't blame her. And well, let's turn this around. Today is the National Day of Joy. National Day of Joy. There we go. It's Queen and David Bowie. 99.1.

0: Z99, Northern Minnesota's classic rock station. There's some Fleetwood Mac, Queen with David Bowie in there as well. We've got an hour of nonstop classic rock on the way in just a moment. Kev Jackson and sports, actually, next.
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11: Not a real shock when the Twins are playing the world champions, but an ugly night for them last night as they fall 12-3 to the LA Dodgers. Freddie Freeman and Andy Pages just had three hits each. 17 hits total for the Dodgers. Six had at least two hits. Kendry Rojas was the starter for the Twins after Joe Ryan got ill. He gave up a run and a hit in two innings. Austin Voth took reins after that, and he gave up six runs on 11 hits in four innings. Twins have lost the first two games of the series. They'll try to salvage one of them tonight when they wrap it up with the Dodgers at Target Field. 6:40 start, 6 o'clock pregame. We'll have it on the Bun Sports Radio 104.5 and KBUN Plus FM 100.1. Should be a good matchup tonight and should be a pretty big crowd to see Joe Ryan taking on Shohei Ohtani. Meanwhile, the Lynx are in D.C. to take on the Mystics tonight at 6:30. The Lynx at 13-4 have the best record in the WNBA. And the first round of the PGA Women's Championship begins tomorrow at Hazeltine National Golf Club in Chaska. First tee time is 7 a.m. One of the featured group tee-offs is at 8:06. Lydia Ko, Brooke Henderson, and Cy Young Kim will get things underway. Runs through Sunday, of course. And the Bemidji Legion baseball team split a doubleheader with the East Grand Forks yesterday. The Centaurs won the opener 13-4. James Garrison went 2-for-4 with a double, a triple, and 5 runs batted in. Lawson Berg was 2-for-4 with 2 doubles and 4 runs batted in. And Gunnar Gansky got the win. He went 4 innings, allowed 1 earned run on 4 hits. He walked 4 and struck out 6. In Game 2, Gansky and Cash Rasmus each drove in a run, but the Centaurs were walked out.
0: 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Our nonstop classic rock is on the way, too. We got some Whitesnake, Ozzy, AC/DC actually cranking up. 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

0: 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Good morning. I hope you're having a fabulous Wednesday so far. I'm Steph with all kinds of good stuff on the way as far as classic rock, Styx, ZZ Top, and The Outfield all next. 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
13: Here's the latest Bemidji area weather forecast from the Z99 Weather Center.
14: I'm meteorologist Rodney Price. Plenty of clouds into the afternoon as a few showers and storms develop. High temperatures in the upper 60s, northwest winds. Storm chances winding down tonight, lows near 50. A mostly sunny sky for Thursday, mid-70s. Don't miss the ultimate lakeside weekend. 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

0: 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Def Leppard right after this.
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0: 99.9, Eric Clapton on your Wednesday morning. We're getting close to that noon hour, so we're going to check in quick with the Lunchbox Minute and see what's up for lunch today. 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
10: Here's the latest Bemidji area weather forecast from the Z99 Weather Center.
11: I'm meteorologist Rodney Price. Plenty of clouds into the afternoon as a few showers and storms develop. High temperatures in the upper 60s, northwest winds. Storm chances winding down tonight, lows near 50. A mostly sunny sky for Thursday, mid-70s. Don't miss the ultimate lakeside weekend. 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

0: 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I am Steph. 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

0: Z99 with Queen. We had Journey a few songs ago, and I have to mention, just found out recently, Journey's going to be touring this fall. October 2nd, Journey's going to be at the Alaris Center in Grand Forks, and then October 4th, Journey will be in St. Paul at the Grand Casino Arena. So Journey's still going strong. That's pretty cool. We're going to have more classic rock on the way next on Z99, starting with Twisted Sister.
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12: Here's the latest Bemidji area weather forecast from the Z99 Weather Center.
13: I'm meteorologist Rodney Price. Plenty of clouds into the afternoon as a few showers and storms develop. High temperatures in the upper 60s, northwest winds. Storm chances winding down tonight, lows near 50. A mostly sunny sky for Thursday, mid-70s. Don't miss the ultimate lakeside weekend. 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

0: Z99 with Eddie Money, and just before that it was Twisted Sister back from the 80s. How's it going, Steph Wicha? Reminding you, speaking of the 80s, if you want to go see an 80s band, you can do that. Well, you have a few chances of doing that. Well, first of all, Warrant, remember them? She's My Cherry Pie. Well, she's going to be in, or there rather, going to be in Monaga. It's a bunch of dudes. I don't know why I said she. Warren's going to be in Monaga Midsummer Music Fest, and that's happening this weekend. Actually, they're playing tonight. So if you're heading on over there, have fun, man. Also, let's see, Cheap Trick at Mystic Lake and Prior Lake. They're coming in a few days, June 27th. And also, we have Billy Idol at Lakefront Fest in Prior Lake over in the cities on July 10th. So that's pretty cool. All kinds of good stuff happening this summer. We're going to have more classic rock on the way before, too, starting with The Who on Z99.
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10: Here's the latest Bemidji area weather forecast from the Z99 Weather Center.
11: I'm meteorologist Rodney Price. Plenty of clouds into the afternoon as a few showers and storms develop. High temperatures in the upper 60s, northwest winds. Storm chances winding down tonight, lows near 50. A mostly sunny sky for Thursday, mid-70s. Don't miss the ultimate lakeside weekend. 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

0: Z99 with Classic Doors for your Wednesday afternoon, and more classic rock on the way before 3. Ozzy Osbourne, Late and Great, he's coming up next. Then at 3 o'clock, I'm heading on out the door, but Zach will come in to take over for me for the rest of your Wednesday. You guys are listening to Z99. Have a good one.
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0: Z99, Led Zeppelin from Physical Graffiti, in my opinion, the greatest tune from them. How's it going? It's Zach. Good afternoon. Welcome to the show and happy Hump Day. Oh, glad to be here with you. We got a lot to get into today. Yesterday, I saw a teaser for a found footage film that is being revived in 2027. We're going to chat about Gen Alpha entering in the workforce, and trust me, it's actually pretty good here. Plus, Rolling Stones just going absolutely crazy with their collabs. We'll be getting into that, but more music coming your way from Tears for Fears and Joe Walsh next on 99.1.
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0: Z99 music from AC/DC on Northern Minnesota's classic rock station. Last night, absolutely blown my mind when I saw this, just scrolling through social media, and I see this short video in a misty, woodsy area. Suspended from the trees, we see these sticks, and they kind of twist and twirl, eventually getting to the numbers 9, 24, 27, with the iconic Blair Witch Project logo right on top of that, which means we got a reboot coming, and I'm always iffy on reboots, but I don't know. I'm kind of holding out hope for this. I mean, it was the movie that pioneered the whole found footage genre, and it's being backed by Liongate, which a pretty good studio. No plot details or anything, keeping that under wraps. But yeah, September 24th, 2027 is when that is going to be released. Of course, just reviving the 99 original, man, which, I mean, I watched when I was 7, and well, that was way too early to be watching that. But now I can go see it as an adult. I'm just... Fingers crossed and sticks crossed that they do it some justice. John Cougar Mellencamp next on 99.1.
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2: You're lying!
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0: Here's the latest Bemidji area weather forecast from the Z99 Weather Center.
1: I'm meteorologist Mace Michaels. Maybe a lingering storm tonight, otherwise partly cloudy and a low in the upper 40s. Mostly sunny and pleasant for tomorrow. A high in the mid-70s and upper 70s on into Friday. Heat, humidity, and some storm chances return into the weekend and next week. Celebrate Independence Day in Worthington, Minnesota. 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

0: 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It's the going there that's always the hard part. 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

0: Z99 sipping away with Jimmy Buffett on Northern Minnesota's classic rock station. What's going on, it's Zach. I saw this and I wanted to jump for joy, but I know my knees and they absolutely could not take it. Because, you know, we got AI that's, well, just reshaping so many industries. And you can't really look anywhere without coming across it. But there's hope for the younger generation, as most Gen Alpha kids still see themselves in hands-on careers. They actually did a survey of kids 5 to 16, found that 85% want jobs where they can build or fix things, work with their hands, get into the skilled trades, and they see it as a positive thing, too. I mean, they understand what it's about, they see them as important, and about three-quarters of them would consider going into one of those themselves. Parents, largely supportive, too. I mean, good income potential, work-life balance, so they're kind of starting the career conversations earlier than ever, even as young as five. Now, I understand wanting to get a jump start on things, but I mean, when I was five, asked what I wanted to be when I grow up, I said president. Kid next to me said grocery bagger, and I switched right over to that because I was like, hey, that's a lot cooler. But you know, kids are different, so I don't know. You can talk to yours about that, but I just let them be a kid for a little bit longer before they have to think about, well, the rest of their lives, I guess. Bob Shaker, the Silver Bullet Band, next, 99.1.
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0: Z99, Northern Minnesota's classic rock station, one hitter, Steelers wheel. Clowns and jokers abound, always putting a smile on your face, but so does the good news this afternoon, brought to you by the Good Life Cafe, Park Rapids.
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2: Z99, some of the good news making the rounds here this afternoon. Two Missouri college students have created an eco-friendly paint that's made from algae, of all things. And their startup is called Micro Hues. It uses natural pigments that avoid petroleum, microplastics as well. And this would reduce the environmental impact and potential harm to waterways, is what they're saying, too. The paint is also designed to be safer for children and people with sensitive skin. Their idea for an eco-friendly paint started as a class project, basically, and it's already moving towards becoming a viable business, just like that. 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
9: Here's the latest Bemidji area weather forecast from the Z99 Weather Center.
10: I'm meteorologist Mace Michaels. Maybe a lingering storm tonight, otherwise partly cloudy and a low in the upper 40s. Mostly sunny and pleasant for tomorrow. A high in the mid-70s and upper 70s on into Friday. Heat, humidity, and some storm chances return into the weekend and next week. Celebrate Independence Day in Worthington, Minnesota. 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

0: Z99, it's the Rolling Stones, Northern Minnesota's classic rock station with Foreign Tongues coming out next month on the 10th. Man, their collaborations are getting out of control. I mean, they got the FIFA. We talked about the Marvel collaboration as well. And now on to NASCAR, some officially licensed co-branded NASCAR merch, including some T-shirts, sweatshirt, and a signature racing jacket. And, of course, two limited edition NASCAR-themed Foreign Tongues vinyl variants. Now, I shouldn't have read that last part. I can hear my wallet crying. We got an hour of nonstop rock just after 5, brought to you by Paul Bunny Communications, powered by the Gigazone. Doing a quick check-in with the Supper Club with the Nat Cup next on 99.1.
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0: Z99, it's Northern Minnesota's classic rock station and music from BTO. What's cracking? Zach with you until Kev decides to kick me out of the studio around 7 o'clock, but we're going to have ourselves some fun until then and do a little celebrating as well. Jeff Beck would have been 82 years old today, so to celebrate his heavenly birthday, a track from Blow by Blow up next on 99.1.
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0: Z99, it's the Eagles on Northern Minnesota's Classic Rock Station. What's cracking? Zach with you for a little bit longer. And our Big Deal Store, always a place for you to shop local and save local 30%, 40%, sometimes even 50% on some select items. 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But it's also your place to win, to see the Twins versus the Kansas City Royals that afternoon game, 12:40 first pitch, Thursday, July 30th. Your chance to win some of those, just go over to our Big Deal Store and you can actually enter to win one of those each and every day. Or every 24 hours, I should say. Winners will be chosen on the 16th of July, so you got plenty of chances for you to get in for those. 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
2: Red Lake Fireworks, Highway 89, just north of Seven Clans Casino, is open extended hours, 8 a.m. to 11 p.m. every day through July 5th. 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
9: Here's the latest Bemidji area weather forecast from the Z99 Weather Center.
10: I'm meteorologist Mace Michaels. Maybe a lingering storm tonight, otherwise partly cloudy and a low in the upper 40s. Mostly sunny and pleasant for tomorrow. A high in the mid-70s and upper 70s on into Friday. Heat, humidity, and some storm chances return into the weekend and next week. Celebrate Independence Day in Worthington, Minnesota. 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

Z99 at Santana, Northern Minnesota's classic rock station, and I am out of here. 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Kev Jackson kicking me out here. He'll be spending the rest of the evening with you. Leaving you with Tom Petty and the Heartbreakers. They're up next. Actually, no. We'll just get him to him now. 99.1. You take it easy.